0: Live from the MyCrestonNow.com newsroom, this is Juice FM News.
1: Good afternoon. I'm Lane Gallant. British Columbians will vote in a provincial election this fall. Premier David Eby announced the election call in Victoria yesterday.
2: A few moments ago, I met with the Lieutenant Governor, Wendy Cochia, and she has agreed to dissolve the legislature and to call a provincial election for October the 24th.
1: It comes just 2 years after the last provincial election, in which the NDP won a narrow one-seat majority. Eby sought to position his NDP as the best party to provide stability as BC and Canada face economic threats from the U.S. Golden and Area A residents won't need to turn their clocks back this fall. Golden Council has reversed its earlier decision and voted to stay on Mountain Daylight Time year-round, keeping clocks aligned with the East Kootenay. The change follows public feedback and a petition asking Council to reconsider. Council will review the decision in October 2027, while staff work with partner agencies to address safety concerns about darker winter mornings. Changes are taking off at Canadian Rockies International Airport in Cranbrook. YXC has completed a parking lot repaving project and is now moving ahead with terminal upgrades, with construction expected to wrap up by May. Travelers will also soon have a new food option, with Peppergrass Market and Cafe preparing to open at the airport. Meanwhile, YXC has started on a new 20-year master plan to prepare for future growth and infrastructure needs. Airport officials said passenger traffic is up just over 4% so far this year. Cranbrook RCMP are reporting fewer assaults and break-and-enters, but increases in thefts and mischief. Kate Brown reports.
3: Police received more than 2,200 reports between April and June. Theft from vehicles rose to 48 cases from 33 the previous quarter, while bicycle thefts climbed to 25 from 16. Mischief reports increased to 83. Meanwhile, assaults dropped to 41 from 67, and break-and-enters fell slightly to 33. RCMP say community patrols and crime prevention efforts remain a priority.
1: BC is delaying the planned expansion of the provincial sales tax to professional services ranging from accounting to security. The changes were set to take effect October 1st. Premier David Eby says the PST on professional services won't be implemented until BC is no longer facing uncertainty from U.S. tariffs. Business and industry groups had called for a halt to the expansion, saying it would increase expenses during an already challenging time. The expansion was expected to increase the province's annual revenue by about $261 million this fiscal year, as the province forecasts a record $13.8 billion deficit. And El Nino is a natural phenomenon that happens every few years. This year, Environment and Climate Change Canada predicts a very strong one, which will be stronger than anything that's been observed in the lifetime of anyone living today. Vista Radio's Stan Ashby has more.
4: Research scientist Bill Merrifield says one impact of a super El Nino will be the scrambling of seasonal weather patterns all around the world, including in Canada near the end of the year.
5: It's a certainty that we will have one of these super El Ninos. Its influences on Canada are a little bit less certain. Sometimes nature throws in a curveball, but the odds are certainly favoring a very mild winter.
4: Merrifield adds mild temperatures and less than usual precipitation points towards the possibility of unusually low snowpack and an early spring melt. For Vista Radio, I'm Stan Ashby.
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1: The Toronto Blue Jays have officially been eliminated from postseason action after a 4-2 loss against the Orioles. The Jays will play their second of two games against Baltimore this afternoon at 4:30. And there's a doubleheader in the NHL tonight, as both Ottawa and Toronto will be splitting up their rosters into two different teams, with a game in both Ottawa and Toronto at the exact same time against one another.
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1: In roads and weather, there's paving operations on Highway 3 west of Creston and Lower Windle Road. Expect delays, watch for traffic control and single lane alternating traffic. Tonight there will be a few clouds with a low 9. Tomorrow will be sunny, becoming a mix of sun and cloud in the afternoon and a high 22. The night will have cloudy periods with a 30% chance of showers and a low 12. Friday will bring periods of rain with a high 16, and the night will have showers and a low 9.
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0: 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Baby, I Love Your Way. Big Mountain doing that. Painted Ladies from Ian Thomas and Love Shack. That's the B-52s. I'm Derek Korchenko. We're into our 5 o'clock hour, the first full day of fall. Fall Fair in Marysville, in Kimberly, Marysville, this coming Saturday and Sunday. You want to check that out. At the fair, there's going to be a pie baking contest, so maybe enter your pies. There's going to be a pie eating contest. There you go. 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There's milk Betsy the cow opportunity. A chance to milk a cow. You want to teach the kids where milk comes from? There's the opportunity. Milk Betsy the cow. There's chicken poop bingo, which is always fun to watch. 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

0: Chris Miller playing Tarzan in the black and white TV shows on Saturdays. Your knees probably hurt when you get out of the chair. Tarzan Boy, Baltimore's Juice FM, 94.1, Creston's greatest hits. When the Nights Feel My Song, Bedouin Soundclash, and Don't Go Breaking My Heart. That was Elton John. I'm Derek Korchanga. Time for the Juice FM, The Juice FM Pause Bet of the Week. Almost said the hot lap, but we got kitty cats to tell you about this time. If you're a Beatles fan, this cat is perfect for you. The Beatles song, Hey Jude? Well, Jude, the one-year-old tuxedo girl, is looking for her forever home. Hey Jude is very shy and quiet. Jude is happy, though, to receive lots of gentle pettings and quiet chats. So just sit there and just be that mild kitty cat energy for you. She's already 1 year old, so she's burned off a lot of that kitten energy. Does that sound like somebody you'd like to have in your home? Hey Jude, are you a Beatles fan? She was meant to be for you. Go to pausecreston.ca, click on Hey Jude, and start the online application process for Jude, the Juice FM Pause Pet of the Week.
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0: I have the answer to your question. Why are all the cars, the classic cars, in the Stern Wheeler parking lot? 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

0: Fleetwood Mac. Making it work, Doug and the Slugs, and Video Killed the Radio Star. The Buggles started off that set of three in a row. I'm Derek Corchego with the Juice FM Hot Lap, powered by Mr. Tire. Cup and Trucks race Kansas this weekend. O'Reilly is off. Tyler Reddick is ready to return to his winning ways as we return to a track that saw him earn his fifth win of the season earlier this year. Reddick is seventh in the Chase standings. Kyle Larson and Chase Elliott won at Kansas last year, so they'll have something to say about it. Sunday, Cup races 400 miles. This track has progressive banking, allowing drivers to run high to run low. Tire management will put the race into the hands of the drivers. The Truck Series races Saturday. Canadians Cole Butcher and Stuart Friesen will vie for the win. Saturday, the trucks run 200 miles at Kansas. I'm Derek Corchega with the Juice FM Hot Lap, powered by Mr. Tire.
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1: Good afternoon. I'm Lane Gallant. British Columbians will vote in a provincial election this fall. Premier David Eby announced the election call in Victoria yesterday.
2: A few moments ago, I met with the Lieutenant Governor, Wendy Cochia, and she has agreed to dissolve the legislature and to call a provincial election for October the 24th.
1: It comes just 2 years after the last provincial election, in which the NDP won a narrow one-seat majority. Eby sought to position his NDP as the best party to provide stability as BC and Canada face economic threats from the U.S. Golden and Area A residents won't need to turn their clocks back this fall. Golden Council has reversed its earlier decision and voted to stay on Mountain Daylight Time year-round, keeping clocks aligned with the East Kootenai. The change follows public feedback and a petition asking Council to reconsider. Council will review the decision in October 2027, while staff work with partner agencies to address safety concerns about darker winter mornings. Changes are taking off at Canadian Rockies International Airport in Cranbrook. YXC has completed a parking lot repaving project and is now moving ahead with terminal upgrades, with construction expected to wrap up by May. Travelers will also soon have a new food option, with Peppergrass Market and Cafe preparing to open at the airport. Meanwhile, YXC has started on a new 20-year master plan to prepare for future growth and infrastructure needs. Airport officials said passenger traffic is up just over 4% so far this year. Cranbrook RCMP are reporting fewer assaults and break-and-enters, but increases in thefts and mischief. Kate Brown reports.
3: Police received more than 2,200 reports between April and June. Theft from vehicles rose to 48 cases from 33 the previous quarter, while bicycle thefts climbed to 25 from 16. Mischief reports increased to 83. Meanwhile, assaults dropped to 41 from 67, and break-and-enters fell slightly to 33. RCMP say community patrols and crime prevention efforts remain a priority.
1: BC is delaying the planned expansion of the provincial sales tax to professional services ranging from accounting to security. The changes were set to take effect October 1st. Premier David Eby says the PST on professional services won't be implemented until BC is no longer facing uncertainty from U.S. tariffs. Business and industry groups had called for a halt to the expansion, saying it would increase expenses during an already challenging time. The expansion was expected to increase the province's annual revenue by about $261 million this fiscal year, as the province forecasts a record $13.8 billion deficit. And El Niño is a natural phenomenon that happens every few years. This year, Environment and Climate Change Canada predicts a very strong one, which will be stronger than anything that's been observed in the lifetime of anyone living today. Vista Radio's Stan Ashby has more.
4: Research scientist Bill Merrifield says one impact of a super El Niño will be the scrambling of seasonal weather patterns all around the world, including in Canada near the end of the year.
5: It's a certainty that we will have one of these super El Niños. Its influences on Canada are a little bit less certain. Sometimes nature throws in a curveball, but the odds are certainly favoring a very mild winter.
4: Merrifield adds mild temperatures and less than usual precipitation points towards the possibility of unusually low snowpack and an early spring melt. For Vista Radio, I'm Stan Ashby.
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1: The Toronto Blue Jays have officially been eliminated from postseason action after a 4-2 loss against the Orioles. The Jays will play their second of two games against Baltimore this afternoon at 4:30. And there's a doubleheader in the NHL tonight, as both Ottawa and Toronto will be splitting up their rosters into two different teams, with a game in both Ottawa and Toronto at the exact same time against one another.
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1: In roads and weather, there's paving operations on Highway 3 west of Creston and Lower Windle Road. Expect delays, watch for traffic control and single lane alternating traffic. Tonight there will be a few clouds with a low 9. Tomorrow will be sunny, becoming a mix of sun and cloud in the afternoon and a high 22. The night will have cloudy periods with a 30% chance of showers and a low 12. Friday will bring periods of rain with a high 16, and the night will have showers and a low 9.

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1: I'm Greg Nesteroff. BC Conservative Interim Leader Lauren Dirksen says the party is united and ready to face the NDP in this fall snap election. Dirksen criticized the timing of the election call just weeks before the fall session of the legislature was set to begin.
2: There were promises made by this premier to address things like DRIPA and other things in this fall session, and he's chosen not to.
1: DRIPA is legislation establishing a framework for Indigenous reconciliation in BC. Dirksen says repealing the act remains the number one issue for the Conservatives. An old mining road near Trout Lake could be a step closer to permanent deactivation after today. That's much to the dismay of residents and backcountry user groups who want the Ratty Creek Road left open. Amber Lane of the BC Snowmobile Federation says it's ultimately the Ministry of Forests call, and it could be an election issue.
3: I do think that keeping our backcountry open and understanding high-value recreation should be a critical part of this next election. It'll be interesting to see where that goes.
1: A tender closes today for a contractor to carry out the work, which is expected to start in October and last a month. More than half the calls handled by Creston RCMP from April to September came from the rural area. That's a shift from the same period last year, when a majority of calls came from within the municipality. Staff Sergeant Brandon Belisiak says it's put added pressure on his officers.
4: With those rural calls taking up more than 50% of the calls for service load, the time to deal with those is far greater than it is on the municipal side, simply due to geography, travel, the common sense things that come into that.
1: The detachment handled more than 2,600 calls during that period, over 400 more than the same time last year. You're now able to fly on Pacific Coastal Airlines and Air Canada on the same ticket. Pacific Coastal's Bergen Kuchikatapala says the two carriers are teaming up.
5: It makes it a seamless, more of a convenient experience for the passengers. Instead of, you know, booking two separate tickets with two different airlines, now they can go on to aircanada.com or any travel agency and just get a single ticket issued.
1: You'll also get all your boarding passes when you first depart. Pacific Coastal has served the Trail Airport for 20 years. Some Grand Forks councillors want to find ways to dampen the noise from the city-owned pickleball courts. Councillor Rod Zielinski says the facility shouldn't impose on the neighbourhood.
6: I think it's well documented, the problems between residential construction and pickleball courts.
1: Zielinski was ready to spend money to build a noise barrier, but Councillor David Mark wanted to look at options first.
7: I think we need to assess before we move to the purchase and install phase, but I agree this is a good idea.
1: Mark suggested planting shrubbery might help. Council has asked staff to bring back cost estimates. Tonight's your chance to hear from candidates for Grand Forks City Council and Boundary School Board. An all-candidates forum will be held at Grand Forks Secondary from 6 until 8. If you have questions for the candidates, you can email them to the Boundary Chamber of Commerce. And Nelson is on the hunt for its next sports ambassador. Nominations are now open for the 2027 award. It recognizes an athlete, group, or team that's excelled in their sport and contributed to the community. The winner receives a $1,000 honorarium. Nominations are open until tomorrow. The winner will be announced in January.
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8: The Blue Jays have been officially eliminated from the playoff contention after losing 4-2 to Baltimore, and then losing 4-2 again on the same night to the same team. They weren't the only Ontario team to lose twice in one evening, as the Senators lost 6-1, and, you guessed it, 4-2 to the Toronto Maple Leafs in NHL preseason. And the Canucks might not have played on the ice last night, but did make some significant roster changes as they decided to send Adam Novotny back to juniors. The 24th overall pick in the most recent draft impressed at training camp will now be looking to build on a 65-point season in the OHL.
0: Juice FM weather.
8: Some sunny breaks out there for this morning. However, we are expecting some increasing cloudiness as the day goes along. That means that by the time that we wake up tomorrow, mainly gray and probably going to be pretty wet out there, as we're expecting some rain to be kicking off. Ideally, though, some sun starting to go ahead and break up those clouds first thing on Saturday to give us a half-decent weekend. Today, you could expect a high of around 22.
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Thank you for making an appearance early in the Mark Nichols Show in the 6 o'clock hour. Hello to you and good morning. The Tragically Hip's 50 Mission Cap. Thursday, September 24th. Goes so fast, doesn't it? You want some more good stuff? Number one song from Twisted Sister, The Juice.

0: Sir Duke time. Stevie Wonder, thank you so much. Early in this Thursday morning on the 6 o'clock hour with Mark Nichols. Hello to you, Creston and surrounding area. And this is the radio station with great personalities. Later, AJ at 10. Then in the afternoon, Derek. Here to entertain, inform, and play all your favorites. We call it Creston's Greatest Hits. And a big hello to all of you that get up early, like a little solitude. Get yourself a cup of coffee. Look at your phone and what's going on. Have us playing in the background. Thank you so much. The Juice and the Mark Nichols Show.
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0: Hailing from the Bare Naked Ladies? Yeah, Toronto, Scarborough, yeah. Brian Wilson there. Good morning, Creston. Hello to you. Yeah, on this Thursday, September 24th, and we've got the big farmer's market again this weekend on Saturday. Looking forward to that. And with a Terry Fox run this past weekend, always lots to do around here. And hide all the people with the food booths and selling all the produce. What a busy time of year, huh? Good morning to you. This is the Mark Nichols Show.
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10: fall. Looks like there's a 100% chance of pumpkin spice lattes today with a high chance of flannel shirts.
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1: I'm Greg Nesteroff. BC Conservative interim leader Lorne Dirksen says he's running to be BC's next premier. Dirksen takes the helm after weeks of party upheaval, including an exodus of 10 MLAs and the resignation of leader Carrie Lynn Finley. Those MLAs have since rejoined the caucus, and Dirksen says the party is united and ready to take on the NDP in next month's election.
2: There's no question that our caucus is a pretty lively caucus, but we are back together here today.
1: Dirksen confirms Finley won't run under the Conservative banner. A tender closes today for a contractor to permanently deactivate an old mining road at Trout Lake. But residents and backcountry user groups don't want to see Ratty Creek Forest Service Road closed. Part-time resident Tracy Challa says that access is key for recreation and the local economy.
3: This one is a very, very popular spot where people go to make memories, they make videos, they write blogs, they do all sorts of things. I think it's worth fighting for, and I think that's why there's been such pushback with this specific FSR.
1: The government says the closure is due to geotechnical concerns, but the BC Snowmobile Federation suspects those concerns could be addressed so the road can stay open. The airline that serves the Trail Regional Airport is teaming up with Air Canada on ticketing. Bergen Kuchikatapala with Pacific Coastal Airlines explains what it means.
4: So as an example, someone living in Trail can now fly with a single ticket to Toronto, to Montreal, to the States, and even to Asia and Europe.
1: He says travelers will also receive boarding passes for all flights when they first depart. The change is already in place, but to take advantage of it, you have to book through Air Canada. Creston RCMP officers responded to over 2,600 calls for service from April to September. That's over 400 more than the same period last year. Staff Sergeant Brandon Beliziak says it's a significant jump when you put it in perspective.
5: Typically in itself, around 400 to 600 calls for service is the equivalent of a member's work. So that's a significant increase.
1: It also comes as the detachment grapples with staffing shortages. Six of its 13 positions are currently vacant. Beliziak says the detachment is working to fill those positions, but members are under significant pressure. You can learn tonight about the folks running for Grand Forks Mayor and Council and the Boundary School Board. The Chamber of Commerce is hosting an all-candidates forum at Grand Forks Secondary from 6 until 8. Questions have to be emailed in advance. Grand Forks will look into putting up some soundproofing around the pickleball courts on 83rd Avenue. Councillor Rod Zielinski says the game doesn't mix well with homes.
6: The city's facility, it's our use of that facility imposing on the neighborhood, and has for quite some time.
1: Councillor Deborah Lafleur agrees pickleball can be noisy.
7: But I think it should be referred to next budget. I don't think we should be, you know, telling them to go ahead and we'll go spend however much money you want to resolve this issue.
1: Council decided to ask staff to look into options and get some cost estimates first. And Nelson is looking for its next sports ambassador. The city is now accepting nominations for the 2027 award, which recognizes an athlete, group, or team that's achieved a high standard in their sport and contributed to the community. The winner will be announced in January. They receive a $1,000 honorarium. The nomination deadline is tomorrow.
0: For these stories and more, visit MyCrestonNow.com.
8: The Blue Jays have been officially eliminated from the playoff contention after losing 4-2 to Baltimore, and then losing 4-2 again on the same night to the same team. They weren't the only Ontario team to lose twice in one evening, as the Senators lost 6-1, and, you guessed it, 4-2 to the Toronto Maple Leafs in NHL preseason. And the Canucks might not have played on the ice last night, but did make some significant roster changes as they decided to send Adam Novotny back to juniors. The 24th overall pick in the most recent draft, impressed at training camp, will now be looking to build on a 65-point season in the OHL.
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8: Some sunny breaks out there for this morning. However, we are expecting some increasing cloudiness as the day goes along. That means that by the time that we wake up tomorrow, mainly gray and probably going to be pretty wet out there, as we're expecting some rain to be kicking off. Ideally, though, some sun starting to go ahead and break up those clouds first thing on Saturday to give us a half-decent weekend. Today, you can expect a high of around 22.
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0: Oh, yeah, Tom Cochran sinking like that good old sunset, huh? 94.1 Juice FM, Creston's Greatest Hits in your 7 o'clock hour on this Thursday, September 24th. We're rolling through the 39th week of 2026, if you can believe it. Man, oh, man, it does go fast, doesn't it? It really does. And a big hi to all our buddies that listen to us all the time at Kokanee Ford. 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They're so popular, you can see them in the lot as you drive by. Good morning, this is the Mark Nichols Show.
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0: 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There you go for all the people to go to Mexico. I've been to Puerto Vallarta like 3 times. Fun place, that's for sure. Good morning from 94.1 Juice FM. We remind you that the Grass Drags are coming up, the 4th annual Creston Grass Drags, brought to you by Kokanee Country Snowmobile Club. That's this coming Saturday, 10 in the morning till 5. Going to be lots of fun, yeah.
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1: I'm Greg Nesteroff. BC Conservative interim leader Lorne Dirksen says the party is united and ready to face the NDP in this fall snap election. Dirksen criticized the timing of the election call just weeks before the fall session of the legislature was set to begin.
2: There were promises made by this premier to address things like DRIPA and other things in this fall session, and he's chosen not to.
1: DRIPA is legislation establishing a framework for Indigenous reconciliation in BC. Dirksen says repealing the act remains the number one issue for the Conservatives. An old mining road near Trout Lake could be a step closer to permanent deactivation after today. That's much to the dismay of residents and backcountry user groups who want the Ratty Creek Road left open. Amber Lane of the BC Snowmobile Federation says it's ultimately the Ministry of Forests call, and it could be an election issue.
3: I do think that keeping our backcountry open and understanding high-value recreation should be a critical part of this next election. It'll be interesting to see where that goes.
1: A tender closes today for a contractor to carry out the work, which is expected to start in October and last a month. More than half the calls handled by Creston RCMP from April to September came from the rural area. That's a shift from the same period last year, when a majority of calls came from within the municipality. Staff Sergeant Brandon Belisiak says it's put added pressure on his officers.
4: With those rural calls taking up more than 50% of the calls for service load, the time to deal with those is far greater than it is on the municipal side, simply due to geography, travel. The common sense things that come into that.
1: The detachment handled more than 2,600 calls during that period, over 400 more than the same time last year. You're now able to fly on Pacific Coastal Airlines and Air Canada on the same ticket. Pacific Coastal's Bergen Kuchik Katapala says the two carriers are teaming up.
5: It makes it a seamless, more of a convenient experience for the passengers instead of, you know, booking two separate tickets with two different airlines. Now they can go on to aircanada.com or any travel agency and just get a single ticket issued.
1: You'll also get all your boarding passes when you first depart. Pacific Coastal has served the Trail Airport for 20 years. Some Grand Forks councillors want to find ways to dampen the noise from the city-owned pickleball courts. Councillor Rod Zielinski says the facility shouldn't impose on the neighborhood.
6: I think it's well documented, the problems between residential construction and pickleball courts.
1: Zielinski was ready to spend money to build a noise barrier, but Councillor David Mark wanted to look at options first.
7: I think we need to assess before we move to the purchase and install phase, but I agree this is a good idea.
1: Mark suggested planting shrubbery might help. Council has asked staff to bring back cost estimates. Tonight's your chance to hear from candidates for Grand Forks City Council and Boundary School Board. An all-candidates forum will be held at Grand Forks Secondary from 6 until 8. If you have questions for the candidates, you can email them to the Boundary Chamber of Commerce. And Nelson is on the hunt for its next sports ambassador. Nominations are now open for the 2027 award. It recognizes an athlete, group, or team that's excelled in their sport and contributed to the community. The winner receives a $1,000 honorarium. Nominations are open until tomorrow. The winner will be announced in January.
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9: The Blue Jays have been officially eliminated from the playoff contention after losing 4-2 to Baltimore. And then losing 4-2 again on the same night to the same team. They weren't the only Ontario team to lose twice in one evening, as the Senators lost 6-1. And, you guessed it, 4-2 to the Toronto Maple Leafs in NHL preseason. And the Canucks might not have played on the ice last night, but did make some significant roster changes as they decided to send Adam Novotny back to juniors. The 24th overall pick in the most recent draft impressed at training camp will now be looking to build on a 65-point season in the OHL.
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9: Some sunny breaks out there for this morning. However, we are expecting some increasing cloudiness as the day goes along. That means that by the time that we wake up tomorrow, mainly gray and probably going to be pretty wet out there, as we're expecting some rain to be kicking off. Ideally, though, some sun starting to go ahead and break up those clouds first thing on Saturday to give us a half-decent weekend. Today, you could expect a high of around 22.

Good morning from 94.1 Juice FM, Creston's greatest hits on your Thursday, September 24th. I hope your first few hours in this brand new day are going well for you. And there's a lady that I got to meet and introduce way back in the 80s, Nicolette Larson. And that song is Neil Young's song, Lot of Love. And she had a top 30 song with that in Canada and the United States. And unfortunately died way before her time of cancer. But she was a nice lady. Got to introduce her, Nicolette Larson. Good morning. This is Mark Nichols. You want some more good music? Let's get going now. The Juice.

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0: 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I can just see the disco ball up there. Good morning, Creston and surrounding area. Hello to you. Certainly a transitional time of the year, fall in full force and things switching up. Thanks for making us part of your morning as you do every single morning. The people that have gotten ready for school and on their way already and there, and the people just getting ready to go in at 9 o'clock. Good morning to you from the Mark Nichols Show.
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0: always have liked that song, The Killers, and somebody told me, and you know where they hail from? We've mentioned it before. They're from Las Vegas. Yeah. Good morning, 94.1 Juice FM. Looking forward to the grass drags, and they're coming up this Saturday. We've been talking about this for a month. It's actually here this Saturday, the fourth annual Creston Grass Drags, and you'll enjoy that from 10 in the morning till 5, and that's located at the Kootenay River Road off of Highway 21. Good morning from 94.1 Juice FM. This is Mark Nichols with you every weekday from 6 to 10 on your Thursday morning, the 24th of September. Yeah.
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yeah, 94.1 Juice FM with Amanda Marshall's Birmingham. Hello to you. This is Mark Nichols, and here's a song that's going to be played a lot at this time of year and into October. Ghostbusters? Yeah. Ray Parker Jr. from The Juice on this 39th week of 2026, if you can believe it. 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

0: There's the band that still tours to this very day. They had pins all over Canada, and don't it make you feel good morning? And I was lucky enough when I worked in Saskatchewan. It was in the 2000s, around 2006. Where I got to introduce the Headpins as the warm-up band, and I also got to introduce the main band, which was Nazareth, with their original singer. He's died since then, but that was something else to introduce. Nazareth, man, oh man. Good morning from 94.1 Juice FM. This is the Mark Nichols Show, and speaking of music, we've got tons of your favorites on the way. Big Country standing by, their number one song, and also April Wine, one of their gems. All for you. We call it Creston's Greatest Hits.
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0: 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On the way, we'll continue with all your favorites one after another, and a number one song from Hamilton, Joe, Frank, and Reynolds from the 70s is on deck.
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0: 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A big, big song from the early 80s. Hello to you. Wrapping up the Mark Nichols Show. I'll be back with you as we start to get into the weekend on your Friday morning at 6 tomorrow. It will be the 25th of September. Have a good one. Next, entertain you. Always a wonderful show. It is AJ. And then lots of fun with Derek later this afternoon. Have a good day on this Thursday.
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0: 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Hey, it's AJ hanging around on the Thursday Midday Show. Recently, I spoke with Christy Baker, the executive director of the Beyond Bear Support Society, about their upcoming Art and Soul fundraiser.
1: So we're going to be holding our first annual fundraiser, and it is an art display and show. We're going to be having artists that are local that are displaying their art along with some of the art from our individuals. And that is an art show and sale. And then we are having Val and Kootenai Soul is going to be providing the music that evening. We're going to have a farm-to-table experience with local farmers donating to the dinner itself. And we're going to be sharing lots of great information about all our beautiful programs coming up.
0: So for the fundraiser, what are you fundraising towards?
1: We're raising funds currently for our community reciprocity programs, which includes our Giving Garden, our Adopt-A-Grandparent, Roadside Rebels, and we are raising those funds next year. Our hope is to plant a flower garden in our vegetable garden, which also supports our food security program. Those flowers will be given to community people who can't afford flowers, for folks in hospital, funerals, that kind of thing, and we'll be donating that to that cause.
0: Do you have a specific goal that you want to reach?
1: We're hoping to sell at least 150 tickets. We are offering sponsorship by table, so if our local community partners would like to sponsor a table, it would be $1,300. For a table of 10, and every dollar we earn goes towards our community reciprocity programs.
0: Hey, we're going to be hearing some more from Christine in a little bit, so stick around for that. 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

0: Preston's Greatest Hits on 94.1 Juice FM with Bob Cajun by the Tragically Hip. Hey, it's AJ on the Thursday Midday Show, and hey, if you missed them last night, not to worry, you still got a chance next week to see the Crystal Valley Cruisers at their weekly Wednesday show and shine. On their website, it says they'll be running until the weather's not nice anymore, so we've still got a bit of time. That gets going next Wednesday and every Wednesday from 5:30 p.m. until dark at the Steering Wheel parking lot. It's open to anyone who wants to roll down, show off their own ride, or just come down and check out all the cool cars on display. One thing they do ask is that everyone keeps things safe, no stunting on the grounds. Again, that's the Creston Valley Cruisers weekly Wednesday show and shine next Wednesday and every Wednesday until they shut down from 5:30 p.m. until dark in the Steering Wheel parking lot. 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
0: Hey, if you're making plans for tomorrow, you might want to add a raincoat to those plans, just in case. Juice FM weather today is sunny, becoming a mix of sun and cloud this morning. Slight chance of showers late this afternoon, a high of 23. For tonight, it's going to be partly cloudy, and for tomorrow, it's going to be cloudy. Rain beginning in the morning with the risk of a thunderstorm beginning late in the afternoon. Some gusty winds up to 50 kilometers per hour in the morning, a high of 17. Taking a look at the weekend, Saturday's a mix of sun and cloud with a chance of showers, a high of 15. And Sunday's sunny, a high of 16.
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0: 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Hey, it's AJ on the Thursday Midday Show, hoping you're all enjoying your morning so far. Hey, coming up this weekend, the 4th annual Crest and Grass Drags are here on Saturday over at 305 Kootenai River Road. Gates are going to open up early 8 a.m. with racing officially kicking off at 10 a.m. They've got classes lined up for all ages and machines. If you want to get in on the action as a racer, registration is going to run from 7 to 9 a.m. at $20 per class. Just keep in mind that a tether is mandatory. For spectators, admission to the gate is $10 for adults, $5 for youth ages 7 to 12, and completely free for the little ones, 6 and under. They're also going to have some food and snacks available on site all day, as well as a beer garden hosted by Wild North Brewing, and a kid's sled race during halftime you can check out. Again, that is the 4th annual Crest and Grass Drags this Saturday over at 305 Kootenai River Road. I'm actually going to be emceeing for that day. Hope to see you all there. Coming up next on Juice FM, it's REM.
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0: Hey, we're seeing the clouds start to come in. Juice FM weather today is a mix of sun and cloud. We're seeing a slight chance of showers late this afternoon, a high of 19. For tonight, it's going to be partly cloudy, and for tomorrow, it's going to be cloudy. Periods of rain beginning in the morning, the risk of a thunderstorm late in the afternoon. Some gusty winds up to 50 in the morning, a high of 16. For the weekend, Saturday's cloudy with expected showers, a high of 14. Sunday's going to be sunny, a high of 15.
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0: Boston's greatest hits on 94.1 Juice FM with Some Sing, Some Dance by Pagliaro. Hey, it's AJ keeping you company on the Thursday Midday Show. Earlier we heard from Christy Baker, the Executive Director of the Beyond Bear Support Society.
1: So we have a lot of really exciting things. We have some harpists that have donated their time to come and play during cocktail hour. We have some local wineries, Redbird and Skimmerhorn, who have agreed to come and do tastings for us. They've donated that, and we're going to have a photo booth. And again, Kootenai Soul and Val are playing for the music that night. And it's just going to be a lot of really, really great things happening, and we're really excited to have everybody come out and join us.
2: For anyone who hasn't heard or seen it, where can people go to get their tickets?
1: So tickets are available at our store on our Canyon Street location, also at our 921 Railway Boulevard location, and subsequently also tickets can be purchased at our exec assistant email, which is execassist@beyond-barriers.ca.
2: And then are there any final notes or anything else that you want people to know?
1: We have been community members here at what was Crest Ceramics and is now Beyond Barriers since 1977. This is our first fundraiser, so we're really looking forward to having our community come out and join us and celebrate all of these great programs that we have, and just to come and see us, say hello, and see all the good things we're up to.
0: Again, that's the first annual Art and Soul fundraiser taking place not this weekend, but next weekend on Saturday, October 3rd at Casey's Community House. 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You can get them at the Beyond Bears gift store weekdays 9 a.m. to 3 p.m. or by email at execassistant@beyond-barriers.ca. 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

0: 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Hey, it's AJ keeping you company on the Thursday Midday Show. And tonight is your final night to catch Practical Magic 2 down at the Tivoli Theater at 7 p.m. tonight. After that, tomorrow, Spider-Man Brand New Day is back for a rerun. Just in case you missed it last time, that's going to be going from this Friday till next Thursday, October 1st. Then after that, we're officially into spooky season, and they're kicking things off with a movie I've been super excited for. Resident Evil is starting next Friday, October 2nd, until the Thursday after that, October 8th. Again, tonight is your final night to catch Practical Magic 2 at 7 p.m. This Friday, Spider-Man Brand New Day runs until next Thursday, October 1st, and then next Friday, October 2nd, Resident Evil is playing until the Thursday after that, October 8th. 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
0: Hey, just a heads up, if you're making plans for this weekend, maybe you're heading to the grass drags, you might want to bring a raincoat or umbrella with you just in case. Juice FM weather, today's a mix of sun and cloud. We're seeing a slight chance of showers late this afternoon, a high of 19. For tonight, it's going to be partly cloudy, and for tomorrow, it'll be cloudy. Periods of rain beginning in the morning, the risk of a thunderstorm late in the afternoon. Gusty winds up to 50 in the morning as well, a high of 16. For the weekend, Saturday's cloudy with showers, a high of 14. Sunday's sunny, a high of 15.
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1: Good afternoon. I'm Lane Gallant. BC Conservative interim leader Lorne Dirksen says he's running to be BC's next premier. He spoke in Vancouver Tuesday after Premier David Eby announced an early election. Dirksen takes the helm after weeks of party upheaval, including an exodus of 10 MLAs and the resignation of leader Carolyn Findlay. Those MLAs have since rejoined the caucus, and Dirksen says the party is united and ready to take on the NDP.
2: There's no question that our caucus is a pretty lively caucus, but we are back together here today.
1: Dirksen confirmed that Findlay would not be running the election under the Conservative banner. Cranbrook City Council has directed staff to work on a budget and project plan for a new welcome sign along Highway 95A. Staff recommended a smaller secondary gateway sign near McPhee Bridge at an estimated cost of $25,000. Darren Brewer of the city's Engineering and Development Services says the sign should not be thought of as a standalone project, but as part of the next step in building a coordinated, recognizable signage system in Cranbrook.
3: The city have created a number of signs that help define place and identity. That includes the iconic arch, the River Rock downtown signs, and the more recent monument sign at Elizabeth Lake, and the primary gateway sign. This proposed sign should be understood in that context.
1: He refers to the project as a civic gateway initiative that takes a consistent approach to signage, wayfinding, and destination development. More than half the calls handled by Creston RCMP from April to September came from the rural area. That's a shift from the same period last year when majority of calls came from within the municipality. Staff Sergeant Brandon Beliziuk says it puts added pressure on his officers.
4: With those rural calls taking up more than 50% of the calls for service load, the time to deal with those is far greater than it is on the municipal side, simply due to geography, travel, the common sense things that come into that.
1: The detachment handled more than 2,600 calls during that period, over 400 more than the same time last year. And four of Premier David Eby's cabinet ministers say they won't run for re-election this fall. Eby called a snap election on Tuesday with voting day set for October 24th. With more on the story, here's provincial reporter Emily Javeski.
5: Former Finance Minister Brenda Bailey is the fourth member of Premier David Eby's cabinet to say she won't run for re-election. Bailey says she's cancer-free after recently undergoing surgery, and she'll be supporting NDP candidates on the campaign trail. Former Health and Jobs Minister Ravi Kallon, Agriculture Minister Lana Popham, and Emergency Management Minister Kelly Green have also said they won't run for re-election. Emily Joveski, Vista News, Victoria.
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1: The Toronto Blue Jays were officially eliminated from postseason contention yesterday. The Jays dropped both ends of the doubleheader in Baltimore against the Orioles, losing 4-2 in both games. Toronto is off today before they conclude the 2026 campaign with a weekend series at home against the Cincinnati Reds. The Canucks are back on the ice in preseason action tonight against the Edmonton Oilers. Vancouver will be at home for the remainder of the exhibition schedule and open their regular season against Edmonton on Tuesday. Meanwhile, Calgary is in Seattle. Finally, the PWHL has announced that this season will have an all-star game. A four-team, three-on-three tournament will take place on March 7th in Toronto and will consist of 10 players per team, playing for either Team Canada, Team America, Team International, or Team Rookies.
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0: 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Hey, it's AJ hanging out on the Thursday Midday Show. Hoping you're all having a great lunch hour so far. And hey, speaking of Chilliwack, you've actually got a chance to see them coming up, one of your last chances to see them. Chilliwack's going to be bringing their farewell tour to the Key City Theater over in Cranbrook on November 14th. After 55 years, this is your final chance to see the band live as they wrap up their final run on the road. 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
0: It's getting a bit cloudy out there. Going to be getting even cloudier over this weekend. A little bit cooler as well. Juice FM weather today's a mix of sun and cloud. Slight chance of showers late this afternoon with a high of 19. For tonight, it's going to be partly cloudy. For tomorrow, it's cloudy. Periods of rain beginning in the morning. The risk of a thunderstorm late in the afternoon. Some gusty winds up to 50 in the morning, a high of 16. For the weekend, Saturday's cloudy with expected showers, a high of 14. Sunday's sunny, a high of 15.
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0: 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Hey, it's AJ on the Thursday Midday Show, and recently I spoke with Jennifer Huscroft from Kootenai Employment Services about their advanced program.
1: What are some of the misconceptions about hiring someone with a disability?
2: There's a couple really common misconceptions, including that accommodating an employee with a disability is quite expensive, when in reality, the majority of accommodations are free or less than $500, and that's the kind of thing that we have programs to help assist employers with. Some other common misconceptions are that there's an increased safety risk when you employ somebody with a disability, but there is no evidence to support this. They often have the same or better safety records when the data has been reviewed. Another common misconception is that hiring people with disabilities means compromising on performance, when in fact, statistics show that 90% of employees with disabilities perform equal or better than their peers.
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0: 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Hey, it's AJ on the Thursday Midday Show. And if you're looking for something new to do around town, the Creston Fire Department is currently recruiting for paid on-call firefighters. This is a really cool opportunity to learn some life-saving skills, get some hands-on time with some serious equipment, not to mention put something pretty impressive on your resume. You don't need any prior experience to apply, as they will handle all the training from the ground up. Beyond the skills, a chance to push yourself, build up some confidence, and join a crew where you can make some lifelong friends while helping out people in the community. So as long as you're 19 years or older and want to do something meaningful that gets you out of the daily routine, this is worth checking out. You can find all the details and apply under the job opportunity section over at Creston.ca. 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
0: Hey, if you're making plans for this weekend, you might want to add a raincoat or an umbrella to those plans, just in case. Juice FM weather today is a mix of sun and clouds. Slight chance of showers late this afternoon, a high of 19. For tonight, it's going to be partly cloudy, and for tomorrow, it'll be cloudy again. Periods of rain beginning in the morning, the risk of a thunderstorm late in the afternoon. Some gusty winds up to 50 in the morning, high of 16. For the weekend, Saturday's cloudy with showers, a high of 14. Sunday's sunny, a high of 15.
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0: 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Hey, it's AJ hanging out with you on the Thursday Midday Show. And coming up not this weekend, but next weekend, the Beyond Barrett Support Society, which you might remember as Crest Ceramics, is going to be holding their very first Art and Soul fundraiser on Saturday, October 3rd at Casey's Community House. They've got a full evening lined up for you, starting with the doors opening at 4:30 p.m. You'll get to check out a local art display and sale upstairs, enjoy a sit-down dinner, stick around for a dance, not to mention take part in a silent auction. 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
0: Hey, just a heads up. Friday and Saturday, both going to be pretty cool, both going to be pretty rainy as well. You might want to pack a light sweater or a raincoat if you're going anywhere. Juice FM weather, today's a mix of sun and clouds. Slight chance of showers late this afternoon, high of 19. For tonight, it's partly cloudy. For tomorrow, it's going to be cloudy. Periods of rain beginning in the morning, the risk of a thunderstorm late in the afternoon. Gusty winds up to 50 in the morning, a high of 16. For the weekend, Saturday's cloudy with expected showers, a high of 14. Sunday sunny, a high of 15.
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0: Preston's Greatest Hits on 94.1 Juice FM was shaken all over by the Guess Who. Hey, it's AJ hanging out with you on the Thursday Midday Show. Recently, I spoke with Jessica Pitchinen, the Executive Director of the Chamber of Commerce, about their co-working space.
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1: 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So we've established an online booking platform, which is accessible through our website, CrestonValleyChamber.com. Anyone can sign up that way. There are tiered memberships. So say you're a chamber member, you get a different price versus a regular user, because you don't have to be a chamber member to use the space. Not-for-profits also receive preferred pricing, because again, for accessibility. And we've kind of built it as sort of a self-serve project. When you come off the elevator, you'll meet Serafina, our receptionist, who is actually a mannequin, and she's a very snappy dresser. But it's sort of like an example of how we're trying to, you know, use our booking platform and lower the cost to run a project like this, as we are a not-for-profit ourselves.
2: So what if somebody wants to come up and see what the space is like?
1: Well, you can book a tour with our operations manager, Heather, and that you can do through our website as well.
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10: 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And so do my socks. I don't know how that happens.

0: 94.1 Juice FM, Creston's greatest hits with Clumsy, Our Lady Peace. Hey, it's AJ keeping you company on the Thursday Midday Show. Hey, this weekend we've got three back-to-back games for the Crested Valley Thunder, two away games, and one home game. To start things off, tomorrow they've got an away game over at the Oliver Arena versus the Oliver Outlaws at 7 p.m. Then on Saturday we've got our home game at the Johnny B. The Creston Valley Thunder will be facing the Chase Heat at 7. Then on Sunday, it's another away game. We've got a rematch against the Castlegar Rebels at the Castlegar and District Community Complex. That one's at 5. Again, tomorrow it's the Oliver Outlaws in the Oliver Arena at 7. Then on Saturday, we've got our home game at the Johnny B versus the Chase Heat. And then on Sunday at 5, they're over in Castlegar for a rematch against the Castlegar Rebels at 5 p.m. Up next on Juice FM, it's the Tragically Hip.
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0: Hey, hopefully you're all enjoying the weather now that we're officially into fall. Juice FM weather, today's a mix of sun and cloud. We're seeing a slight chance of showers late this afternoon with a high of 19. For tonight, it's going to be partly cloudy. And for tomorrow, it'll be cloudy with periods of rain beginning in the morning, the risk of a thunderstorm late in the afternoon. Gusty winds up to 50 in the morning as well, a high of 16. For the weekend, Saturday's cloudy with showers, a high of 14. And Sunday's sunny, a high of 15. That's all for me today, but don't go away just yet, because up next to keep you company, we've got Derek Ortega on the Juice FM Road Show. I'll be back to you all tomorrow for the Friday Midday Show. Hope you all have a great rest of your afternoon. And a great night as well.
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0: 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April Fool, that's Chalk Circle. We heard Brown Eyed Girl from Van Morrison, Lovers in a Dangerous Time, the Bare Naked Ladies, and Wild Thing. Tone Loke started off our roadshow for us. I'm Deborah Korchenga. The days are getting shorter, nights are getting longer. You probably notice that when you finish up the supper dishes and you look outside, and the streetlights are starting to turn on a lot earlier. The times, they are changing. But with the seasons changing, meaning it's curling season that's almost upon us from the Creston Curling Club. Got a note from Leslie at the Curling Club. There's their annual general meeting tonight at 7 o'clock. Tonight at 7 o'clock, annual general meeting for the Creston Curling Club. So do keep that in mind. Swing on by the meeting and check it out. Also, the Creston Curling Club is again hosting the Junior Curling Program. It's returning again this year. An open house for the Junior Curling Program will be held Thursday, October 22nd at 5 p.m. Feel free to stop by, ask questions. 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It's an 8-week junior curling program, runs after schools from 5 to 6:30 on Thursdays, beginning October 29th and ending December 17th. 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And don't forget their AGM tonight at 7 o'clock. Coldplay is next.
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0: Did you know he was a car guy? Alice Cooper. Hello, hooray. Juice FM 94.1, Creston's greatest hits. He's a big fan of the John Player special, Austin Minis. We heard Cruel Summer from Bananarama and Yellow. That was Coldplay. I'm Derek Ortega. Being a Thursday roadshow, Thursday means we have a new Paws Pet of the Week to tell you about to help find a forever home for him from our Paws Pet Rescue. Starting today for the next week, Sammy. We'll try to help Sammy find a forever home. Sammy's a beautiful one-year-old Siamese girl. Siamese cat, she's a girl. She's content to quietly hang out and watch everything going on around her. She's just a laid-back kitty cat. Quiet and shy, but once Sammy knows her people, she's happy for gentle head pets and chats. Sammy has that low energy that she's just a presence in your home. If that sounds like the kind of kitty cat energy you'd like to have at home, go to pawscreston.ca, click on Sammy, read the rest of her bio, and maybe start the online application process for Sammy. She's the Juice FM Paws Pet of the Week.
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0: Juice FM 94.1, Preston's Greatest Hits. Take me home tonight, Eddie Money. Could I be your girl, Jan Arden? Walk this way, Aerosmith. And wouldn't it be good? That was Nick Kershaw. I'm Derek Korchaga. The countdown is on. Halloween. Lots of folks, the stores have already stocked up on Halloween candy and costumes. Have you planned a Halloween party or a dance or making plans to go to them? Lots happening between now and All Hallows Eve on October 31st. 37 sleeps to Halloween, in fact. The most popular costumes this year, if you're wondering, what do I want to dress up as? What do I want to dress the kids up as? Or maybe a family kind of costume. And the family costume would fit perfect with the theme this year because the theme is superheroes. So every one of you in the family could be a different superhero. Or, like in Big Bang Theory, you could all be the same superhero. Have some fun with it. 37 sleeps to Halloween. Don't forget to buy your Halloween candy for the trick-or-treaters. Don't forget to eat it. And don't forget to buy it all over again.
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Let's shake Teenage Head. We heard Drift Away from Uncle Cracker, Roxy Roller, Sweeney Todd, and True, that was Spandau Ballet. I'm Derek Korchaga. The kids are getting off school. They're counting the days. We have a short school week next week. Remember, next Wednesday, which is September 30th, that's Truth and Reconciliation Day. School District 8 is off next Wednesday, so it's a four-day school week for the kids next week. Right now, the kids are on the school buses, and they're walking home. Make the safety of our kids your priority when you're behind the wheel. You and I, though, sticking around at work. What do you say we do the Juice FM 7th Inning Stretch?

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Heart pumping, blood flowing, get the brain juice.

0: 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Do a stretch. You good? You awake? All right. 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

not Chicago. Will You Still Love Me? 94.1 Juice FM, Creston's greatest hits. We heard Rockstar from Nickelback. Take the Money and Run. The Steve Miller Band doing that. I'm Derek Corchega. The days are getting shorter. Nights are getting longer. The winter driving conditions will be here before we know it, especially up at the higher elevations. So you want to make sure that your vehicle is ready for winter road travel and so on. Maybe you've never had an electric vehicle in the wintertime before. Maybe you bought one this summer. Congratulations on that. But did you know EV tires are different kinds of tires than the tires that are on gas-powered vehicles? They're different, and they can be more expensive, and here's why. EV tires are built with higher load ratings to carry the extra weight of the electric vehicle. The batteries are very heavy, so the tires on an electric vehicle are built to higher load ratings to carry the weight. They're also made with stronger construction to handle that instant electric motor torque. You know, with a gas-powered vehicle, you step on the gas, you don't get your horsepower to like 3,500 RPM or something like that. With an electric vehicle, you get it right from zero. You step on the pedal and you go. So the tires have stronger construction to deal with that torque so it doesn't rip the tires apart. The tires on an EV vehicle are also designed for a lower rolling resistance to improve the driving range. 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And the tires of an EV are also designed with noise reduction technology in mind. 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If you just put a regular set of tires on an EV, you would hear the hum and it would drive you crazy. But so they designed noise reduction technology into tires for EV vehicles so that they are quieter to maintain that quiet ride. Those are just some of the reasons why potentially tires for your EV vehicle just might be a little bit more expensive.

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0: for the most part, hasn't it? Proud Mary, little CCR, Juice FM 94.1, Creston's greatest hits. We heard Tears in Heaven from Eric Clapton and Innocence. That was Harlequin. I'm Derek Corchega. Here's another one of those opportunities to get all dressed up, sort of a black tie affair, to dress up in your formal attire. It's Beyond Barriers, the first ever Art and Soul fundraiser, 1 week from Saturday. It's at Casey's Community House. This used to be called Crestoramics. Remember us talking about that in years past? Crestoramics is now called Beyond Barriers. There's a dinner, an art sale, a silent auction, and a dance. Tickets are $130 each. 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Vel and Kootenai Soul are going to be cranking it up as your entertainment for the night. And again, it's a formal attire event. Local menu, farm to table. So you're definitely going to enjoy putting on the feed bag. Could you say putting on the feed bag for a formal event? I just did, so let's do that. Beyond Barriers, formerly Crestoramics. It's the first ever Art and Soul fundraiser at Casey's Community House, 1 week from this Saturday.
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1: Good afternoon. I'm Lynn Gallant. A Kimberley man is among two people charged following an alleged hate-motivated assault in Calgary. Police say a woman was using a portable washroom in July when two men allegedly tipped it over, trapping her inside. Witnesses helped her out and she was taken to hospital after being exposed to waste and chemicals. Police allege comments targeting the women's gender and ethnicity were made during the incident. Both men are charged with assault causing bodily harm. A new welcome sign could greet drivers on Highway 95A as they enter Cranbrook. Darren Brewer of the city's Engineering and Development Services proposed a secondary gateway sign near McPhee Bridge at the city limits to strengthen the arrival experience into the city and improve local branding. Brewer says the city may use a design created for Cranbrook in 2021 and may receive help from college students in building the sign.
2: There may be also an opportunity to partner with the College of the Rockies on the construction of the Highway 95A welcome sign. This would build on the local example of the 2021 sign project, where students were involved in the practical design and construction work.
1: The proposed location still needs a closer look for visibility, utilities, and maintenance access, but council has directed staff to work on a budget and project plan for the new welcome sign. Creston RCMP Staff Sergeant Brandon Beliziuk is stepping down as detachment commander. He's taking on a new role with the National Police Federation. He shared the news with council on Tuesday.
3: And I stand here today, I find myself reflecting not so much on the position I'm leaving, but on the people in the community that have made these years so meaningful for me. I've spent 20 years in policing. I can honestly say that serving as the detachment commander in Creston has been the highlight of my policing career, hands down.
1: Beliziuk has been in the role for 3 years. Corporal Rick Goodwin will serve as acting commander starting Monday while the RCMP works to fill the position. Former BC Conservative leader John Rustad will not be running for re-election in his Nechaco Lakes riding. Vista Radio provincial reporter Emily Javeski has more.
4: Rustad says his time serving Nechaco Lakes has been rewarding, but that time is done. Rustad led the Conservatives during a time of massive growth for the party, but it was also rocked by internal divisions that led to his ouster as leader last December. Reflecting on his leadership earlier this week, Rustad said he made some mistakes.
5: And that created a lot of the chaos because of those mistakes, and so be it. But I actually think we're now at a really good place.
4: Lorne Dirksen is now party leader heading into the October 24th election after Carrie Lynn Finley resigned. Emily Joveski, Vista News, Victoria.
1: And Kimberley residents can meet candidates and hear their vision for the city at tonight's Municipal Election Forum. The free event held at McKim Middle School is an opportunity for residents to have conversations on where candidates stand and what their priorities are for the upcoming election. Doors will open for a meet and greet at 5:30, with school trustee candidates slotted for 5:45 p.m., moving on to mayoral candidates at 6:10 p.m., then councillor candidates at 7:05. The city says they will do their best to keep transition short and stay on time. The seating will be first come, first serve, with 480 seats available.
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1: The Toronto Blue Jays were officially eliminated from postseason contention yesterday. The Jays dropped both ends of the doubleheader in Baltimore against the Orioles, losing 4-2 in both games. Toronto is off today before they conclude the 2026 campaign with a weekend series at home against the Cincinnati Reds. The Canucks are back on the ice in preseason action tonight against the Edmonton Oilers. Vancouver will be at home for the remainder of the exhibition schedule and open their regular season against Edmonton on Tuesday. Meanwhile, Calgary is in Seattle. Finally, the PWHL has announced that this season will have an all-star game. A four-team, three-on-three tournament will take place on March 7th in Toronto and will consist of 10 players per team, playing for either Team Canada, Team America, Team International, or Team Rookies.
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1: In roads and weather, there's paving operations on Highway 3 west of Creston and Lower Wendell Road. Expect delays, watch for traffic control, and single-lane alternating traffic. Tonight will be partly cloudy and a low 12. Tomorrow will be cloudy with periods of rain beginning in the morning, risk of thunderstorms late in the afternoon, and a high 16. The night will have showers and a low 8. Saturday looks cloudy with a 60% chance of showers and a high 14 into a clear night with a low plus 5. Sunday looks sunny, high 15 with a clear night and a low 6.

0: Creston's greatest hits, Jukes FM 94.1. I'd do anything for love. Meatloaf. We heard Roller from April Wine. And Super Freak, Rick James, kicked off that set. I'm Derek Corchega. Ever since that movie came out, Bucket List, a lot of folks have put together bucket lists, things you would like to do before you kick the bucket. Some lists are long, some lists are short. Some have kind of very everyday activities on them. Others, some more unique items. If on your bucket list you have milk a cow, some people do that every day. Others have never even seen a cow up close. But if milk a cow is on your bucket list, you want to be at the 48th Annual Kimberly Fall Fair this weekend. It's at the Marysville Arena, which is outside of Kimberly. 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
0: If ever I go curling, I'm going to be the guy shouting, have a heart, after Lacey in the Corner Gas episode of Curling. Talking about curling, the Curling Club's AGM is tonight at 7 o'clock. Tonight at 7 o'clock, Curling Club Annual General Meeting. You definitely want to be there. Here's Cliff Richard.

0: 94.1, Creston's Greatest Hits, Juice FM. You can be a sharp-dressed man at the Columbia Valley Wedding Expo. 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

0: 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Creston's greatest hits in our Thursday road show. Wild Horses from Gino Vannelli back there. And Friday, I'm in Love. That was The Cure. It's a Thursday road show. We're into the second last week and the last full week of September. Talk about a month flying by. But now that we're back to the routine and all the folks in the office are back to work from the summer vacation, do you have that one person in your office that organizes all your functions? Well, let them know that if you're planning a Christmas party or a staff gathering or anything like that and you need a place, the Royal Canadian Legion Branch 29 invites you to rent their canteen for your next private function. It's just $110 plus taxes. That includes the space and a bartender. $110. Must be a Legion member to do that, but right now, Legion memberships are absolutely free as the Legion celebrates its 100th anniversary. You can call the Legion for details, 428-4252, to book the canteen for your office function. 428-2552 for Legion Branch 29.
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1: Good afternoon. I'm Lynn Gallant. A Kimberley man is among two people charged following an alleged hate-motivated assault in Calgary. Police say a woman was using a portable washroom in July when two men allegedly tipped it over, trapping her inside. Witnesses helped her out and she was taken to hospital after being exposed to waste and chemicals. Police allege comments targeting the woman's gender and ethnicity were made during the incident. Both men are charged with assault causing bodily harm. A new welcome sign could greet drivers on Highway 95A as they enter Cranbrook. Darren Brewer of the city's Engineering and Development Services proposed a secondary gateway sign near McPhee Bridge at the city limits to strengthen the arrival experience into the city and improve local branding. Brewer says the city may use a design created for Cranbrook in 2021 and may receive help from college students in building the sign.
2: There may be also an opportunity to partner with the College of the Rockies on the construction of the Highway 95A welcome sign. This would build on the local